back of a bottle. What have I got to show? You spend your time wisely, brother. So how in the world do you know? A life spent playing the blues.

a leisure suit. I jingle my change, but I'm still kinda cute. Got a job doing radio promo. None of the jocks can even tell I'm a homo.